0: I want you, I need you, oh God. I need these beautiful things that I've got.
1: Hey, Macklemore, can we go thrift shopping?
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0: 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Listen to the mariachi play at midnight. Are you with me? Are you with me?
1: Le meilleur de la musique. 92.1.

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0: 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If nothing lasts forever, babe, and can we make a start?
1: Le meilleur de la musique. 92.1.